Dalma Sisako. Come appella? Yeah, I swear. Come appella? Yeah, I swear. Come appella? Yeah, I swear. Come appella? Yeah, I swear. Come appella? Yeah, I swear. Come appella? Yeah, I swear. Come appella? Yeah, I swear. Come appella? Yeah, I swear. Come appella? Yeah, I swear. Come appella? Yeah, I swear. Come appella? Yeah, I swear. Come appella? Yeah, I swear. Come appella? Yeah, I swear. Come appella? Yeah, I swear. Come appella? Yeah, I swear. Come appella? Yeah, I swear. Come appella? Yeah, I swear. Come appella? Yeah, I swear. Come appella? Yeah, I swear. Come appella? Yeah, I swear. Come appella? Yeah, I swear. Come appella? Yeah, I swear. Come appella? Yeah, I swear. Come appella? Yeah, I swear. Come appella? Yeah, I swear. Come appella? Yeah, I swear. Come appella? Yeah, I swear. Come appella? Yeah, I swear. Come appella? Yeah, I swear. Come appella? Yeah, I swear. Come appella? Yeah, I swear. Come appella? Yeah, I

0: trip. I take her out to fancy restaurants. She takes the sadness out of me. I make her cards on her birthday. She makes me a better man. I take her water when she's thirsty. She takes me as I am.
1: No, please don't worry about

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1: How do you?
0: Oh, thanks. Just ring me, alright?
1: Yeah.
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4: 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Junior Petador, nigga. 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